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Prozac for the symptomatic relief of depressive, obsessive, compulsive illness, side effects, anxiety and insomnia, mania, hypomania, seizures, hypokalemia, dry mouth, excessive sweating, restlessness, suicide, Prozac.

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What the fuck?

Open your mind, your body, and your soul. 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This is your life. This is your rhythm.

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I always thought you would be someone I could trust. I was always alone.